She's such a little DJ. Get that quick, my street, but not the freeway. Turn that chick to make a little leeway. Beat that nick, but not the way that we play. Dogtown, Bloodbath, Ribcage.

the static, I'm wondering what grown-up means. Bills, emails, taxes, all signed with my name. My calendar is bursting, what a goddamn twisted game.

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It's in natural grace, or watching young life shape. It's in minor keys, solutions and remedies. Enemies becoming friends.

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Respect, love, compassion. This is my church. This is where I heal my hurts. For tonight, God is a DJ.

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I used to meet you down on Woods Creek Road. You did your hair up like you were famous.

business. Give you one more night to get this. We've had a million, million nights just like this. So let's get down to business.